fire extension 168 Water Street, the railroad, 6-2-0 male, chest pain, transfer breathing 10 Delta 4. 168 Water Street, 6-2 male, chest pain, transfer breathing 10 Delta 4. John Street, Church Street, crashing, MS 2015.

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0: Both units, you can go make contact with Kelly, 441 Winthrop, Unit 19. Usual call, however, she was hyperventilating, having trouble catching her breath. You can just check the well-being, please.
1: Roger.

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1: Oh, on your 240.
0: We're at Prospect.
1: Roger, I'll say 35 and 6. I'll see 35 and 6.
0: 35, go ahead, wind up.
1: If you're both head over to 110 Brook Street, taking a call for a 16-year-old juvenile. The caller's son's friend is physically fighting with his mother. Also stating his injuries.
0: Roger. Receive.

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I'll see some too.

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2: This is 5-3-8.

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0: 6 Alpha. 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
1: Okay.

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0: Prospect of Water, Connecticut, Bravo Hotel, 78069.
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72. I'm showing that expired as of January on a Chevy Traverse color silver. Transfer to Emily out of Eagle Street in Terryville. Thanks.

0: 8:35. Just to keep you apprised, the 263 that was just there is just doing a quick turnaround. It'll be a couple minutes.
1: Right.
2: LCD.
0: 63.
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0: 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You can engage these numbers.
1: $35 for the original disturbance. It'll be 21887. 21887.

0: 3 to 35.
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0: Are you available for 211?
1: Roger.

0: 3 LCD. 3. I'll be 289. You can send me whatever's pending.
1: Roger, 3N63. The Vivaldi is back to 177 Lyle Street, Unit 12. We have continuation of the first 212, same party. Additional SI comments as well as some other concerning texts were received. I'm going to check the copter further.
2: Roger.
3: Six Elson.
1: Number six.
3: I can head back up there. I don't need to write this right now.
1: Roger, 63, 239.

0: Southway 29 and 63.
1: What? 29 Franklin. 63261.
0: 244 Part A has 263 staging, 217 Mission Avenue, Apartment 3. It was called in third party by a family member regarding their brother Brian. 244 issue, calm but occasionally can become combative, so a bit nervous around PD it sounds like as well.
1: Okay.

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1: Yeah.
2: Just step up on me.
1: Yeah.
2: Suspect he took off on me. Looped around the block, driving erratic, and not pursuing.

0: 2-0. 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
1: Three to six. You can slow it down.
2: Okay.
0: Roger, right down the road.
3: Signature to LC. 288. Imagine.
2: Roger. Take a call from the original family member. All is calm in there right now.

0: 7 Delta 8246.
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0: 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It's going to be Connecticut Classic 01, Foxtrot Echo, Yankee, Victor.

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1: Thank you.

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1: What?
0: You available for 211?

0: Alpha 3.
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0: Scott Brazu on the line regarding Robin.
1: Okay, I'll call it. Just pull over somewhere.
2: Roger, cross get on the line.

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1: Yeah. 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
0: You check the rear parking lot at 49 Water Street, off of Prospect. Call reporting a group of teenagers out back. They feel that suspicious, but don't see them doing anything suspicious.
1: Roger for both.

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0: 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They still have eyes in those parties?
1: The call came in about 20 minutes ago. I can try to get them back on the line, but didn't need any contact.
0: Yeah, negative, no need.
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0: King 3 by 3, Queen Connecticut, Bravo Romeo 80151.

0: 6 Oscar.
1: Number 6.
0: I'll be 289. I'll hold over CBS.
1: Another

Hawkins Fire Engine 2. Area PD, Benham Street. A fire from the fire pit. 67 Alpha 2. 380 Benham Street. The fire burning in a fire pit. 67 Alpha 2. Low shoe, Marjorie Street crash. It's 2044.

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1: Right on.
0: 153 Culver Street on the first. Make contact with Betty. It sounds like an accidental dial. 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
0: Area 27, Scoville Street. Caller was reporting a significant amount of vehicles due to a volleyball game. Originally stating they were blocking his driveway. No longer doing so, but he is requesting contact.
1: Roger.

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1: Affirmative, and believe by 211.
0: Roger, I'll call him.
1: Okay, I'll get him on the line.

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1: Seven, six, Charles Street.
2: 288 Charles Street, made contact with Robert for the accident dial. Advice, call came in at 2105, no signs of distress.
0: Roger.
1: Roger.

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1: Contact me through three.
2: Okay. Eight, nine, seven, six for the next.
1: Eight, nine. Seven, six.
2: 78 Technology Park Drive, MBI for the 204, coming from the front entry door. And key holder pending.
1: Roger. Roger.

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1: It was a chair for 3.

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0: Right.
1: 236 Main Street, the Burmore, unit Delta 8, made contact with Joshua. A civil matter between himself and a friend, not returning belongings.
0: Roger.

0: Site 40, contact.
1: Mega. 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
0: The Roger, he answered the phone and then abruptly hung up. I tried again and got right voicemail.
1: My apologies. What is the phone number?
0: At 8.

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0: 公司电话，你从这空半天。
1: Joshua Solis, Delta 8 Police Department.
0: Roger, here's a meteor. There's no one here with that name.
1: Hi, 4, can take 2 of them.
0: Let's see, can you watch it?

0: 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You're all set for the 10th. Got the green light.
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1: Sounds like

0: Dime, dime. Both units for the 911 open line. Check the area of Midgett and Pulaski. Bidding on the house on the corner of that area. Open line 911. No distress heard. However, the phone history comes back to Crystal Schultz.
1: Roger.
0: And the phone has calling restrictions on it. Unable to get the caller back on the line.
1: Roger.

0: Tak, to się wiedział. 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
1: I'm here, I'm 38 in the area.
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1: 7-6-8 message.

0: Aynen tam sırayı.
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1: Okay.
0: 164 North Elm Street. Noise coming from apartment 3 as reported by apartment 5. Caller does not want any contact.
1: Right.

0: 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Eric Savoy on the 211, returning a call.
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0: 3766 and 99. Both units, 330 Highland Avenue in the area of Building 12. A caller reporting a group of teenagers acting very rowdy outside, possible 236 on board. Should be near two blue cars and a Dodge Charger and a white Jeep. Not that further.
1: Got it.

L City 2 Torrington Fire, Truck 1, respond to number 3 Tucker Drive, Apartment Bravo 4. 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Repeating 3 Tucker Drive, Apartment Bravo 4. 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On a cold response. Cross streets are East Main Street and the Dead End. Timeout 557.

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Ian Masters is requesting you upgrade to a hot response.

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1: Got
0: it. Per EMS on scene, they're reporting that this may be a fire alarm. 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It is actively sounding.
1: Emergency control is on scene.
0: Chicken Rattle on scene, 606.

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0: 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Insurance is confirmed to a Darien out of Burke Road in Torrington. Negative hits.
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0: 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EMS is now requesting assistance with setting the alarm, or shutting the alarm off. It's a cold response.
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0: 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I'm all set.

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0: 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Insurance is confirmed to Justin out of Allen Road in Torrington. Negative hits on the vehicle.
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Insurance is confirmed to Michael out of Winstead Road in Torrington. 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

0: 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Insurance is confirmed to Richard out of Stuttgart Drive. 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
2: 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Insurance is confirmed to Patricia out of Eggleston Street. Negative, that's on the vehicle.

0: possibly two, four, six.
1: Abbott.
0: There, 720 Main Street. 540. Julian Mike, Foxtrot.
1: Roger, 5-4, that comes back on 2024 Toyota Crammy Covenant Silver Insurance. This confirms it's Beverly at Kenny Street in there. See you again, I guess it's on the team.
0: Roger.

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0: Both units, 1922 East Main Street, utilize the rear of the building at Target. 26-year-old male cut himself at 263 is en route on a hot response. 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Again, 1922 East Main Street, the rear of Target.

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Conscious breathing, 6 Nelson Street. Repeating 187 Lover's Lane, Countrywood Condos, unit 67 for the 62 male, difficulty breathing. 6 Nelson Street, across Street, Goshen Road and Allen Road, 0800.

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0: 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Okay, 34. Okay, East Pearl Street and Main Street for the automatic crash notification from an iPhone with no contact. Fire EMS started. Again, East Pearl Street and Main Street.
1: Automatic crash notification, 34 Bravo 5. Repeating in the area of East Pearl Street and Main Street for the automatic crash notification, 34 Bravo 5. Timeout 8:15.

Line at East Pearl Street side of Main Street again. At the stop line, East Pearl Street on the westbound lane.

0: I'll call you for East Pearl Street and Main Street. It's a dropped phone.
1: Bell City. 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Talk to the gentleman that dropped his cell phone. 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
0: 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All these calls come back as of 124 Pearl Street for a complaint address. 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And each call we have in here is a would not give for a name.
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1: All right. 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
1: North Elm Street in the area of Monroe Street. Caller states, passing by a, or people were passing by a house at the location. A pit bull that was tied to a porch via leash snapped at a couple of young female parties while they were walking on the sidewalk. It did not actually bite them, just presented its teeth and tried to snatch at it. But no injuries. It's going to be North Elm Street, Monroe.
0: Roger.

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0: 34261. 22 East Main Street at Target, made contact with Nolan, who is at employee's location. He's accidental dial, no emergency. In 1922 East Main at Target.
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0: expired as of yesterday on a 2017 Mazda CX-5 Grand Touring, color white. Insurance is confirmed to a Courtney out of Alley Street in Torrington. Negative hits on the vehicle.
1: Roger.
2: LCD2 Torrington Fire, Engine 2, respond to number 441 Winthrop Street, apartment 19. For a reported gas spill in the apartment, 59 Omega 1. Repeating, 441 Winthrop Street, apartment 19. Reported gasoline spill in the apartment, 59 Omega 1. Cross streets are Amherst Street, Dartmouth Street. Timeout, 10-04.
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1: Please start making your way, 134 is clear of a stop. It'll be 223 as well. Over to number 441 Winthrop Street. Give me unit number 19, Miss Godfrey, reporting gasoline thrown all over her apartment. Known 244 caller. Yeah, you can go over to confirm. Okay, 441 Winthrop, unit 19 for Kelly Godfrey.
0: Roger.

South City Engine 2-0. Engine 2, you're en route 1006. Just be advised, this comes from a frequent caller. We have a flight history there. We are starting PD out as well. 3-6.

0: to East Main and Bishop. 34 is finished up, there's more vehicle stop. It's going to be for a party down. He's on a bicycle, and now he's laying down across the sidewalk. Unknown movement, unknown breathing. 263 yet, you're started. East Main and Bishop.
1: Roger.

0: Alpha 34.
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0: I'm going to need you to finish up that stop. I got a life status questionable over East Main and Bishop.
2: Roger.
0: And LCD 294.
3: One respond in the area of East Main Street and Bishop Street. Male party laying on the ground, life status questionable, 32 Delta 1. Repeating, in the area of East Main Street and Bishop Street, male party found laying on the ground, life status questionable, 32 Delta 1. Timeout 107.
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0: 75 to 34, are you out with that party?
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0: Got it.
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0: Roger. 7534 just cleared the next gen. Shoot me a room momentarily.
1: Roger. Code 1. There's nothing up here. Can we get the caller on the line?
0: Code 1's appropriate and we'll attempt to call back.
1: Just got to report the individual is possibly up by the parts store.
2: Engine 1. Nothing in the area, just have a passerby and say that we have a patient up by Corningford West Police Station.
3: Received a separate ticket for that?
0: I have attempted call back, no answer on one attempt.
3: Received.
1: Roger, somebody just advised FD that they're supposedly up by the parts store, so we're going to be headed up that way now.
0: Here,

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2: Engine 1 not seeing East Main and Pine Ridge with a male party down. Engine 1 not seeing East Main and Pine Ridge with a male party down, 1015. And we're cleared by EMS. And cleared by EMS, 1016.
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2: 1. Engine 2. Engine 2, conditional call for you. It's going to be a medical 53 Lorenzo Street, 75-year-old male, actively seizing, not conscious but breathing, 12 Delta 2. Cross streets are Alice Street, Lois Street.
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2: Okay, it's 332 South Main Street at Fish Shelter. Made contact with Leonel. Language barrier, some kind of harassment. Sounds like the suspect is no longer on scene. No further info. Again, 332 South Main Street at Fish Shelter.
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0: 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Timeout 1031.
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0: 33 comes back ID card only to a Leonel out of East Main Street in Waterbury. Negative hits.
1: Trip 123, rise. She's going to be waiting for the next available Trinity ambulance. Based off the symptoms, they did request that we get Medic 1 started out and yourself. Received. Truck 1's responding from Country Club Road. Roger, truck. Okay, you're out. 1032.

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1: Oh, sorry, she can't hear us.
0: And LC-75, you all set?
2: Roger, 289, 10 minutes ago.
0: Hey, Steve. 33 and 75. Both units to 24 McDermott Avenue. Call our staff from the liquor store. She said an elderly male was incoherent and shaky. Now he left the store and is sitting at the steps of the music store and now laying down in front of the music store. Again, 24 McDermott Avenue.
2: Roger. Roger.

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0: If his position didn't push on or in, did you need a 3 or a 1 for that call?
1: I'll call in.
0: Crazy.
2: Go ahead. We left the bike at the hospital with them full staff there. It should be good.
1: Bye.

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1: Roger.
0: Receive. And 34, are you all set for the next?
1: Roger.
0: 34 and 95, it's going to be number 53 Center Street on the third floor. Anonymous caller is requesting a well-being check of a crystal. And see, it's crystal sitting with a Lenny Rinaldi who comes back with no hits. Requesting a well-being check. It's unknown last name for crystal. We're familiar with her. Be advised that the officer to see concerns Lenny does normally carry a knife. She utilized caution. 53 Center Street on the third floor.
1: Roger. Roger.

0: 34 LCD 288.
1: LCF 40, do you happen to know Crystal's last name off your memory?
0: Yeah, I think it's Crystal Schultz.
1: Right, I believe so as well. Stand by, check and collect. Sam Besmer was also mentioned in this case, negative hits for him.
0: Okay.

0: 34.
1: For Crystal, there's a few file 20s with some misspellings of names, I believe. None of them with any of the parties that were mentioned, other than non-extraditable 5 negative hits on her.
0: Roger.
2: Right.

75 to 33. 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

0: 75 to 33. 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In front of the adjacent Highland in their parking lot.
1: I'm going to taste Italian.

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1: $34,
0: he's 36 Main Street, the Burmore, Unit Delta 8, Joshua Sola, style 911. Seeing that some of his belongings and won't give him back, he made contact with the PD earlier this morning. He was told it was civil, but he's still dialing to report that his belongings are in the unit. 236 Main Street, Delta 8, Joshua Sola.
1: Roger. Roger.

0: 33 over.
1: Get.
0: We'll be 29, there's no issues.
1: And I'll see 33. In front of the court, 50 Field Street, vehicle was struck in the roadway and the suspect took off. Again, 50 Field Street, in front of the location. Correction, the driver of the other vehicle is in fact still there. This is not a hit and run.
0: Roger.

0: 4. Your complaint is now in Joint Police Headquarters lobby. 95. For the desk, it doesn't sound like you need it right at this moment, but I'll keep in the ticket in case you need to go back to location. 34, you copy?
1: Thanks.
0: All right.

0: 48 to 40.
1: Right. Yeah, is that these three here on the corner in front of the city?
2: Roger, they said they sent out the smoke.
1: Roger.

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1: Two and nine with the file.
2: Right.

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1: Headquarters 33, party's calling for you.
0: Roger.

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1: wins the road.
0: 12 units to 482 Main Street on the correction apartment number 3. Pablo Antonetti called 911. Looked to report inmates that escaped in 1987. Possibly mentally unstable caller looking to speak with officers in regards to this. He did dial a 911 prefix and he will call him back. 42 Main Street, apartment number 3.

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Cross streets are going to be West Pearl Road and Cider Mill Crossing. Timeout 1211.

0: Engine 2 from truck 1. Engine 2's in room. Engine 2 appears station hold. L City and truck 1 will take that call. Proceed, truck 1, you're going to take the call.
1: We'll clear out engine 2 at 1213.
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1: Kennedy Drive, go ahead, engine 1.
0: Did you start at this detail or were you finished?
1: We took care of the detail we were on. That's why we're where we are, so we'll take the call.

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1: Response to number 553 Prospect Street for the carbon monoxide alarm. 52 Bravo 1, repeating 553 Prospect Street for the carbon monoxide alarm. 52 Bravo 1. Cross streets are Whiting Ave and 4th Street. Timeout 1215.
0: 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They're unable to get into the residence. The fire department has been dispatched for entry. 100 Silver Fox Lane.
1: Front door for entry.
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0: 48 named Denver's. Pablo Antonetti,
1: 82271.
2: 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Trump 1's on scene with Trinity at
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0: 8-22-71.
3: Are you in this mic secure or negative?
0: No, stand by one. There goes.
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0: Celsius 34, checking your stats.
1: Yes, same way, one.
0: Just making sure you're accounted for, it's all 25.
1: Roger.

0: 84.
1: Go ahead.
0: Did the fire department make entry to that residence hit or negative? Wait, Steve. We got info that the lockbox that EMS has a code for should be in the front door. We're also on the phone with a key holder.
1: Roger. $75. Does it say anything about the location of the lockbox? There's nothing out here.
0: Roger, again, the front door is what we just clarified and confirmed with the alarm company. But that's the only thing they gave, front door.
1: Yeah, it's negative.
0: Great, they did confirm on GIS that the address there does match the last name as provided by the alarm company to the patient. We got a key holder on the line inquiring further now.
1: Roger.

0: How city terminal?
1: Truck one.
0: Truck one being advised, we finally got a new number for a key holder from the alarm company. They spoke with that key holder. They state that they sent the medical pendant back through the mail, believes it was possibly activated somewhere in the postal system. States that the party no longer has the medical pendant and is not located at that address anymore.
2: You contacted with the key holder, Steve. They sent that pendant back in the mail, and they believe that's how it got activated.
3: Roger, just got that info from FD.
2: Roger.
4: LCD Wolf, 18 PD and EMS.
0: Proceed, thank you.

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0: headquarters open to.
1: One male, 261.
2: Trish 21 male, 261, in custody, 1240.

0: Was ist 75?
1: Sorry,
0: 37 Norfolk Street on the second floor. Follow up on a domestic. Looking to request documentation for injuries. The case number is referenced in the pad notes for you. 37 Norfolk Street, second floor. Female party.
1: Roger.

0: A4.
1: 94 Caesar.
0: Head over to 140, correction, 140 Main Street, behind City Hall. It's going to be the access to the Warner. It's a minor two-car MVA in the parking lot. However, the RO for the parked vehicle is leaving town and is 45 minutes out and not looking to return. If you can swing over to assist with the facilitation of exchange of info, and 140 Main, behind City Hall, towards the Warner. And 94? Alpha 94?
1: 94.
0: The contact for the party who's leaving town is in the CAD notes for reference to make contact with them.
1: Roger.
2: Good. Were you able to make contact?
0: Apologies, I was on the other phone with other parties. Stand by, I'll get them on.

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2: Wandering dog complaint. 893 Marshall Lake Road. Started to be a Sandy Brown Pitbull mix, reported to be friendly. The caller is actually now going to be with the dog.
1: Roger.

Hotel, City 2, Torrington Fire, Engine 1, Engine 2, Truck 1, District 1, respond to number 72, Brookside Ave, for the reported structure fire, 69 Echo 4, repeating 72, Brookside Ave, reported structure fire, 69 Echo 4, cross Eastern Morris Place and East Pearl Street, timeout 1343.

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1: 23, and a unit from Bulky.
0: 1344. Dark, you're responding. 1344.
1: Anyway, 72 Brookside Avenue for the structure fire. Possible entrapment. 72 Brookside Avenue, possible entrapment. 323, you copy? Second floor for possible entrapment. Second floor. Fire's already started.
2: Roger. 18, clear. V223.
3: Responding, possible entrapment on the second floor. B, possible entrapment on the second floor.
0: District 1.
4: District 1's rolling in the area. Yeah.
0: Roger, District 1.
4: District 1's on scene, 2.5-story wood frame. I got smoke showing from Bravo, number 2 floor, bedroom window. Got a hydrant just past the house. I'll be Brookside Command, operating on fire ground.
0: Proceed, District 1. You're on scene, 2.5-story wood, smoke showing from the Bravo side, second floor bedroom. Window, hydrant just past the driveway, you'll be command, 1345.
1: Okay, stand down, I got 3 units. 323, I was on the fire channel, you, 223?
5: Roger, put me in it.
1: Yes, fire department on scene, they've got smoke showing from the second floor. Do not block the hydrant just past the residence. Again, do not block the hydrant just past them to Brookside.
0: Engine
5: 1's
0: on scene.
1: 85, are you in?
0: Engine
5: 1 taking
0: around on scene,
1: 1346.
0: I'll be out
5: with the fire department.
4: Alarm on this.
1: Alarm is being pulled.
0: Second alarm, 1346.
5: 323-288. I'm going to have it shut down with the fire at, I believe,
1: Britain. Roger, they're calling a second alarm. We're going to be operating on multiple channels here.
5: Roger. Get one of those responding units. Shut it off. East Main at Brookside, please.
4: And I'll take PD for crowd.
0: Proceed PD for crowd control at 13.4.
1: Units to proceed into the scene. Contain the closure. Multiple units are needed into the scene for crowd control. Again, 75 for road closure. Everybody else to the scene for crowd control.
5: Roger. I try and keep everybody as far out as I can. Shut it down, Brookside and East Pearl. Brookside, East Main.
0: Car 2 is responding.
5: And if I've got one other, let's get Britain at East Pearl as well shut.
4: For the car 3 responding.
1: Call.
2: R3
1: responding, 1340. 75, blocked off on East Main.
6: 75, East Main, Brookside shut. 34 has Brookside at East Pearl shut down.
1: Brookside East Pearl shut.

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2: Alright, stand by. I got multiple residents outside here. I'm going to need everybody for a few here.
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0: 94263 is dispatch stage. CSP has got two units en route.
1: Did this just happen or did it pass?
0: Negative, just occurred. The suspect last seen headed on foot onto Culver. Complainant's husband does have a gash on his arm on the left wrist. Described to be a black male, about 25 to 30, with a pink shirt on his head. Again, last seen on foot towards Culver.

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1: 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Hot or cold responded?
0: Affirmative.
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1: Command Harrington Westside is asking if you want them at a specific location or to enter from a specific site.
0: They can come in from East Pearl to the back of what was labeled as Engine 2.
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2: Four two six LC. 426 AMI, LC 248. LC 34 or 48. Yeah, one of the units move your car, the fire apparatus is trying to get in from that side.
3: Yeah, he's got it, he's going down now.
2: Good.
0: Roger, and I'll see two command for Brookside. Command is on. Citywide command established, TAC-9 on the air, working in 6 and 17, finishing up those groups. 6 and 17 along the city command. I have TAC-9 in operation. I'll be all set with personnel at this time.
2: Also with personnel on station, TAC-9 is on unit operating, 1406.

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2: 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I need that next piece behind you.

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0: 033-554-358. I have another one. We're ready.
1: LCA-94, stand by. I have a message for you.
0: Roger.
1: Okay, Highland and Hawthorne. Highland and Hawthorne.
0: Roger. Roger, 2-3.
1: All right, see, the first option you provided, it comes back valid. I've got negative hits. She does have a active thermal phone handgun registered. Okay, that second 221 quick, and I can throw it in.
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1: Roger, with that correction, I've got that one coming back out of the pier, out of High Street in our city. He's in the negative, also has an active pistol permit to register.

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0: 10-0.
1: 10-0. 3-9-1 control. Can you TG3 over to Highland and Vernon? Highland and Vernon, this is 94. Troop L has one to take.
0: Alright.

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0: Do you send a zero at the scene of the incident or over on island with you?
1: Send him to the scene.
0: Okay, I'll see you 7-0. Respond to 184 High Street on the first floor. 184 High Street on the first floor, that's the scene of the incident.
2: Roger.

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0: 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I have about 50 personnel on scene.
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0: Right.

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1: Car 2, you're clear, 1510.
2: Booking.
0: Okay. Car 3, same message.
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2: 34 and 95, both units, 355 Vision Avenue, the Board of Education, two burn alarms, one from the second floor of motion, and the other also from the second floor of motion. Key holder is requesting dispatch. Again, 355 Vision.

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1: Friends on. LCD's on, Greg, man.
0: We'll give you full moon control. Been that way for a little while now. We'll start releasing some companies.
1: Situation under control. We'll be releasing companies shortly. 1520.

0: Car 4 LCD. 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Any LCD food right across?
1: Alright, bro, I'll see both of you in
2: 3.
0: Okay. Or in round, so you did not give us any gear. Okay, I'm top 4.

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0: 6 Stonegate Drive in Lake Ridge. Spanish-speaking caller reporting they were making a delivery and there's an argument and now the parties are blocking them from leaving the residence. In 6 Stonegate Drive in Lake Ridge.
1: Right.
0: Good night.
1: Good.
0: Now they're requesting to cancel and they said that they're able to leave and going back to the residence. Your pleasure.
1: Roger, there's no formal complaint. No reason to go up.
0: Roger. We'll show it to you tonight.

In the area of Chelsea Court, Nunny Hill Gate, be on the lookout for a traffic complaint. Bravo Uniform 35611, 2022 BMW 330, color blue, sort of described to be. Driving erratically and speeding through the neighborhood. Other neighbors are complaining as well, but they complain like to remain anonymous. Again, Chelsea Court from Nunny Hill Gate just occurred.

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0: 94, you still in here? Were you looking to speak to a David Usher prior to your departure? Confirm to your voicemail.
1: Please.
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0: Can you put me on traffic post at Charles Street, Nola Drive, please?
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0: LC-3-6, domestic.
1: Golden 3.
0: Golden 8, over to the high school soccer field. 50 meter, Bessie. Physical altercation, he's calling the mother, got into a little crushing a verbal altercation, and then the mother slapped her. Again, at the soccer field at the Torrington High School.
1: Roger, who did she slap?
0: The daughter was slapped by the mother. It sounds like this party fled from 6th Terrace Drive and is now at the soccer field of the high school. This is going to be a juvenile, 16, 15-year-old female is your victim. Make sure you copy.

0: three of me. I'm two of me.
1: Okay.
0: I don't see anybody over here.
1: Christian, if you got an active 911 call, showing it's going to be on the side that you're coming up on daily drive there. Still on the soccer field. So you're going to make your way back south. The 91 map's not updated with the new campus picture, but I believe it's going to be closer to where the new addition for the middle school is built.
0: Roger.

0: One for six.
1: Six. Well, if you're familiar with the old campus, she's taking on the 9-1 map a budding daily drive of where the old baseball field was, where they're, I believe, maybe putting a parking lot in, but again, old baseball field, a budding daily drive. I believe there might be a turf field that's directly next to that now.
0: Roger.
1: Six, you're going to be the closest to where they're pinging on the map.
0: 63, I'm 288. I think I see the caller.
1: And 63 doesn't have positive contact with that party.
0: Yeah, I paused in contact with Aileen.
1: Roger.

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1: Get with it.
0: 139-762875. Don't ask me how to say the name, please.
1: All right.

0: see a 6th Street and need you to break?
1: Roger, I can break.
0: See a 6335.9, gun complaint.
2: Sure. 35 Litchfield.
1: 29.
0: All units. 451 East Main Street, Burger King. Spanish-speaking caller states a shirtless man is in front of Burger King with a shotgun. Again, white male, shirtless, working on further info. That's a shotgun that is located in his hands at this time. 451 East Main Street, Burger King.
2: Roger. Roger. Hey, I'll be en route from here. 6 and 3 are going to have to stay until they're clear, which would be a minute. LCD, do you still have the caller on the line?
0: The translator at the affirmative. Apparently, this is the only party in the parking lot at this time.
2: Any other calls coming in on this?
0: One caller at this time is Spanish-speaking only, who just passed by the location again.

0: 48 Buffalo, you can add me, 297083.
1: Roger, 48-8370 also en route. All units, this is an active 911 call. We are able to verify that the 911 caller was in fact in the area of the Burger King. This is not a spoof from the routine line.
2: Signal 500 and 320 all units approach from at least 100 yards away. I need long guns. Any other info, CD?
1: At this time, again, only one caller. White male, shirtless, last seen in the parking lot of the Burger King, and the caller CP is the only one in the parking lot this time. Your caller just traveled from East Elm Street, just past all the officers that were responding now.
2: Number 500.
1: Place at 1700. Signal 500 and foot.
0: We're 288. There's nobody here.
1: There's nobody at the location.

0: making a phone call to Burger King, and it will be a discreet phone call to them to ensure their safety.
1: 48, we're here. Everything's okay.
0: 320, your pleasure.
2: Move your call.
0: That's affirmative. Would you like the phone call still to be made after 48 transmission?
2: Now hold off on that. I'm not taking a 288.
0: BC, hold off on the phone call. Nine.
3: Report is possibly looking like a BB gun walking down East Main towards the highway.
0: Full BB gun report, East Main towards the highway.
1: .320, it was a BB gun, he traded to a lady in a car and she left.
4: Purple.
2: Roger.
4: Car 4 and car 6 are clear, Brookside Avenue. Being turned over to the property owner. Proceeds at 1702.

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1: Discard. I'll see you at 320.
2: Right, 63 is primary for that. Is it appropriate one that switched over?
1: 63 is good.
2: 360.
0: Doing 9 out of 3.
2: Appreciate it.

7-0-6-2-4-7. Yeah. Ethan Griswold, Bravo Yankee, 9-7-7-8-9.

7-0, showing that Delta 2018 LEA 3 color grade is unconfirmed for Angel out of U Street in Torrington. Negative hits on the vehicle. The RO does have the active disabler one-hand gun register.

0: Three.
1: I'll be following Trinity FC, Jay, to the juvenile. She was requested to go up there by

0: Hotel CD 2, Sergeant Fire, Engine 1, Engine 2, Truck 1, District 1. Response to number 540, Litchfield Street, room 526, smoke at Charlotte Hungerford. 52 Charlie 1 for the smoke, the fire alarm. Repeating 540, Litchfield Street, Charlotte Hungerford, room 526, smoke detector. 52 Charlie 1. Streets are Ivy Lane and 4 Story Lane. Timeout, 17th.
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0: 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I'm going to go to the ED.
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0: 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Charlotte Command, at DED, will be operating on Charlotte's frequency.
1: 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Charlotte Command, at DED, operating on Charlotte's frequency, 1729.

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0: Be a black Corvette. The plate is obstructed. I'll be at 207 Salt Main.
1: 207 Salt Main, do you need another? You're all set right now.
0: All set. Six, I'm out.
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0: have come back valid to a Matthew out of Beverly Road in Torrington. He has negative hits. He does have an active pistol permit with one registered.
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0: District 1, medical call in town that would normally prompt a fire department response for a deep breather. Stage way, your pleasure.
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0: LCD 229.
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0: 16 will break.
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2: LCD Charlie, come in. 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
0: A male fell off of the second porch and then ran away. Occurred just prior to him dialing. Ran down Wolcott Avenue towards Midgen. White male, maroon shirt and a beard. Think he's possibly on something to survive a fall like that. In Dewey Street, Wolcott Avenue took off on foot.
1: Roger.
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1: Roger.
0: Rudy 8, South Ramp, Coffee's name. Alpha Zulu 03710. I got the info.
1: That?

0: 2-9, I'm going to go over to Midland North Allen, check that area.
1: Did you want me to contact?

0: else would be 259 for the caller. Alpha Foxtrot 22301.
1: Janet.

0: I'll give you 49.
1: Good.
0: Comes back valid on a 2013 BMW Z4, color blue. Insurance is confirmed to a Thomas out of Dewey Street in Torrington. Negative hits on the vehicle and negative hits on the RO.
1: Roger, if you could just put the RO's info. I'm going to make contact corner house on Wolcott. This is going to be where the suspect fell.
0: Roger.
1: Six, he was reported to be going northbound. I'm sorry, eastbound towards Midget.
2: Roger, I got nothing on Midget and North Elm Forest, North Lafayette.

0: 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Engine 2 released by Trinity. 2's available.
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2: Let's see, 6-3, finish with the motor vehicle stop.
3: Also reverbal.
2: Thank you. LCD 2, 3563, domestic.
3: Yes.
2: 6335, number 35 Goodwin Street. Caller, Robin. Steve said son came home bleeding and his ex-wife just hit him with a car. Not really being cooperative with the questioning, just needs hurry up, hurry up. Still trying to work through some questioning. And 35 Goodwin Street, Robin, your complaint.
3: Roger.

0: adjustments. Can you check history for 52 Wolkett 42?
1: Same with

0: you know, if you can run a name from.
1: Okay.
0: I don't know which is first and which is last, but it'll be Sierra, Romeo, Alpha, Mike, Echo, Kilo, Sierra, Charlie, Alpha, November, Lima, Oscar, November.

0: チェックがすいません、それで。
1: はい。
0: それから次。え

0: 3.
1: I'll be pointing out with the 3. And then you can put me on either one of those calls if anybody needs a help.
0: Roger. Jimmy, the way close to me.
2: Roger.
3: Can I get 263 hold?
0: Roger, they're on their way, recording.
3: Roger, thank you.

0: 63, I've had nothing for that. Name to your B.
1: Roger, I might be out of Texas.
0: Roger.
2: Pretty funny, hopefully.
0: Pretty funny.
2: Hold on, good one.

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0: 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Joshua Shrannon from History at a 52 Wolf could have.

0: V29, are you able to fool him?
1: I'm trying. We got dogs running out and stuff. Hold on.
0: All right.

0: curiosity.
1: Sorry.
0: Probably 289 from that call. And if you want to add me to a good one, I'll add that way as well.
1: Roger.

at the library, 12 Gatecoden Place, on the riverbank out back. Assisting female party in getting back up the riverbank, 53 Alpha 7. Again, engine 1, behind the library, assisting female getting up the riverbank, 53 Alpha 7. Engine 1.

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0: Bell County Station 1 announcement. National Weather Service has issued a severe thunderstorm warning in effect for southern Litchfield County until 1900 hours. Clear 1805.
1: Hi. I'll be behind Tips and Toes off East Main Street. Lima Charlie Papa 3687 New York. I got the info.
2: Roger.

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Over your three. You head into Litchfield, Campville Road at Marsh Road. Meet up with CSP Troop L. They're out with a female victim from a domestic that happened up on Norfolk Road.

0: 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Combination Charlie 242898. I got the info.
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0: Exclusion violation happened at Price Right, 695 Main Street, at 1741. 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
1: Roger, thank you.

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0: 239-64-1167. Should come back to us. Stephanie Rose Cohen, date of birth 11/30/2002.
1: Under she is valid, no hits.

0: Great.
1: Can you run a name, date of birth for me, please?
0: This is for Corbin.
1: Yeah, 10-4. You already got it?
0: Still affirmative. He's valid. Out of the Norfolk Road address. He's got 2520, so they're both with Shauna Ayers.
1: All right, 10-4. Any weapons registered to him?
0: Negative.
1: All right, 10-4.

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1: Can I get a case number, please?
0: Two two zero zero zero two two zero zero zero.

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1: 3.
0: The complaint is going to follow me back to 261. 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
1: Frederick.

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Area 66, McKinley Street. Tree wires down, 55 Bravo 2. Again, Engine 1. Area 66, McKinley Street. Tree wires down, 55 Bravo 2. 1901.

0: 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We're at 288-261.
1: Sir?

0: 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Let's begin.
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2: 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I'll see you 6.
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2: 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She'll be in a blue Kia Sportage. I found a dog running in the road and got it into her car.

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0: Roger, 63 or 7.
2: Thank you, Rick.
0: 35 and 63, we can check the area of Highland Ave, turned on to Washington Ave, for a light blue hatchback, black female operator who's waving a large knife out the window, driving around the area in a slow rate of speed.
1: Roger.
2: Roger.
0: Caller Diva 259 of Bravo Tango 43598, however that comes back on a white Toyota Tacoma.
1: Roger.
3: Okay, annual. 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ETA for EverSource, if you got one.
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Heavy 7 Bravo 5. 10 Torrington Fire Engine 2. 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Motor vehicle accident, one car into the guardrails. 77 Bravo 5, 1924.

0: 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You start making your way up Newfield in the area of Sunnybrook for one car MVA into the guardrails. That sounds like minor injuries.
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1: 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Negative injuries. 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
2: 48, can you have me in your field, please?
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0: Roger, 48.

0: 調べてますね。
1: Sure. Yeah.
0: I've got a number for you. We've got no service up here, so if you could just give it a call and let Sheila know that the operator here is okay and she needs a ride.
1: Roger, go ahead with it.
0: 203-570-7554.

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0: 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I think I did it right.
1: You did.
0: Roger. You can send Dewey.
1: After my contact with Steven on the first floor states that a friend stole his phone and debit card and used the debit card.

0: No, it isn't, sir.
1: Passenger.
0: Can you turn over to the PD? He's available.
1: Turn over to the PD, he's available. Thank you, Scooter.